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What? 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
2: 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And I'm not really one of those dudes that does that voice. I just felt like clearing my throat.

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I just want you all to keep locked in to 106.5 Interbeats, because I know when I'm in the gym, I'm always listening to Interbeats on 106.5.

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And I'm not really one of those dudes that does that voice. I just felt like clearing my throat.

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1: Sorry y'all, I ain't got no haters. All I got is mother players. 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

Taking it back. Back to yesteryear. Back to the days of the bill. Back to the days of Tosh and Burnside. That's what I like. 07396 951 065. Back to the days of Frank Spencer. Oh, Betty.

0: is Throwback Thursday with the Frenchman.
1: Nice and easy. Ease you into the morning. 25 minutes past 9. It's the 4th of June. 2026. Jackson 5. I didn't want you around. I want you back. No.

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Don't forget the all important text line. WhatsApp as well. 07396 951 065. Wakey, wakey, rise and shine.

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1: Strictly good music. Good morning, Raf. Good morning, Tracy. Good morning, Chowdown. Good morning, Bedford Town, surrounding areas. Fairy Princess, good morning.

Enough's enough. White Tribe. Good morning, Problem. How you doing? Baden, thanks for the follow. Good morning, Tara. How you doing this morning?

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Big shouts out to my neighbour. Literally, this is my neighbour, Mr. Neil Sparks, Tanisha May, on the vocals. We're taking it back to 2016. Such a vibe. It's called Helpless. Hey Lisa, how you doing? You're at work right now. Good morning, Jennifer. Miss Keely. Or is it Killer? Helpless. It's Sparky.

It's crazy in the UK. So last week, it was all about Costa del Bedford. The sun was shining. People had their toes out. Now it's back to the, what is it, Uggs? Light jackets, it's crazy. It's all about the music.

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1: Breakfast and brunch. Brandy and Ray J. It's just another day in paradise. Good morning, Selena. How you doing? Yeah, yeah.

0: This is a question for you guys. Another Day in Paradise. Who sung the original? If you get that correct, I'll play an old school banger of your choice. This is Brandy and her little brother Ray J, Another Day in Paradise, yeah? But who sung the original? Think twice, it's just another day. Oh boy, Frenchie, stop it, you can't sing. Back to the music. Who sung the original? I'll play one for you. Taking it back to the 90s. Craig David.
1: This is how we do.
2: This is how we do.
0: Rendezvous.
1: Well, come on.
0: Breakfast and brunch.
2: What you doing? Cause we'll be
0: good morning, Barbara.
2: Man, you know
0: how you doing?
2: So I'm getting chicken just for fun.
0: Old school business.
2: We'll
0: time check.
2: Man, you know.
0: 9:53.
2: So I'm getting chicken.

Shouts out to Lisa. She says Phil Collins, of course. Hey Lisa, what can I play for you? Anything just for you. It's gotta be old school. It's gotta be a throwback.

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7396 951 065. So for the next hour, it's still throwback. We're gonna play a game. Musical connoisseur. Let me bring you out. Do you know your music? Let me test you. Let me test your musical knowledge. Get involved on TikTok. French is out 678. It's kind of buffering though. Moving slow. It's all good, we keep it moving. That's the TikTok. Text line, what's up? Everything's good on that. Get involved on your DAB, on your FM dial. Once again, you know your music. Hey DC, I know you up. Big shout out to Steve-O. He wasn't in this morning. Apologies, I was running late myself. I was running late, I got caught in some traffic. Are you driving to work? Big shout out to absolutely everybody. I love everyone. But I was stuck behind this slow driver. By the time I caught up and kind of see who it was an elderly lady, man. Oh, jeez. Wow. All right. So I was running slightly late this morning. Apologies about that. I got myself my first yellow card. Yep, I got a yellow card. Yes, I did. I've got myself a yellow card. Yeah. So listen up, guys. If you guys want to get involved, do you know your music? Get involved right now, all right? I gave you the all-important text line. It's WhatsApp as well. If you didn't hear it, I'm going to read it one more time. 07-396-951-065. It's Throwback Thursday. But in 2016, DJ Khaled, Rihanna and Bryson Tiller, they made this track. But the question is, who was on this beat first?

Who was on this beat first? Nobody's got it correct. Musical connoisseurs. Come on, wake up. Hey. You know the beat. Who was on it first?

0: shouts out to Danny. She says the original. Was Santana. Maria.
1: Wow, wow.
0: Big shouts out to Danny. What can I play for you, Danny?
1: Wow, wow. When I was
0: you got it correct. Gotta keep the game going. Of course, it was Santana. Maria. Stop it, French. I get carried away. And the singing voice is something I wasn't blessed with. Trust me or not, I was not blessed with a singing voice. My grandma took me to church as a kid. I tried to join the church choir. They flung me out. They said, nah, French, you can't come here with that voice. They flung me out the choir. I felt sorry for myself to this day. Where's the beat from? Who was on this beat first?
2: Sorry, Jana.
0: It's Eric Bellinger. His problem. But who was on the original?
1: You're looking at my woman.
0: Take it back to the 90s.

0: come on, man. It's not a zebra crossing. Did you say cross-cross? I know that was a spelling mistake. It's criss-cross. Jump, jump. They had their trousers on backwards. I've said this story many times. I put my dad's jeans, I put them on backwards and thought I was crisscross. It just didn't look right. It looked absolutely ridiculous. It looked ridiculous. I don't know what I was thinking. Somebody needed to have a word with me. Let's keep the flavors flowing. Hashtag, where's this beat from? It's the feature presentation. It's Usher. Let me test your knowledge. Ghosted, do you know this beat? Where's it from? Get involved. It's Interbeats Radio. Breakfast and brunch. Bonjour. They call me Francois.
1: This is the feature.
0: It's French. Patient.

everything correct right now. She says French is en vogue. Don't walk away. Ching, ching. Danny, you got that correct. What can I play for you? In the meantime, Teyana Taylor, King Combs. But the question is, who was on his beat first? You should know. Where's my R&B lovers? Stacey Bass. Hey Birdman. What's the answer? Good morning, Sammy's hat. Who was on the

tell me what you want. Big shout out to Ghost. He says Mace. Mace and Total. What you want? Tell me what you want. Such a vibe. Ching ching. It goes to you and your Weetabix as well. I'm just saying, I don't know, maybe the croissant. Maybe the little, maybe the slice of toast with some Marmite. That's unacceptable. Marmite should never be on the menu. They say you either love it or you don't. I definitely don't. I tell you what I do love, the music. And the question is, who was on this beat first? Seven Streeter, Chris Brown, A$AP Ferg. It's called Guilty. Let's go. Who was on it first?

0: Chris Brown, A$AP Ferg. Not a single person got this one correct. You guys need to have a word with yourself. Let me give you the text line again. 07-396-951-065. So the thing about music, it definitely doesn't have a sell-by date. A lot of this music gets recycled. It keeps getting recycled. And all this started back in the 90s with me, when my mum burst in the room and she said, you know that song you're playing by Jay-Z? I think that was blah, blah. She named somebody from the 60s. I said, Mum, what are you on about? Only to realise, yep, these beats have been getting used for so many years. So we're just playing a game. Musical connoisseurs, I'm just asking you, who was on this beat first? This one's so easy. If you don't get it right, you're sacked.
1: Yeah. This album is dedicated.
0: We all know this one, Notorious B.I.G.
1: Yeah, I never amount to nothing. To all the people.
0: The track's called Juicy.
1: Buildings that I was hustling.
0: But the question is,
1: police on me when I was
0: you see the beat.
1: To feed my daughter.
0: Who was on it first?

We got some correct answers. Big shout out to Ghosty. Big shout out to Adrian. The tipper driver. He says I'm too, mate. Juicy fruit.

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Interbeats Radio. 07-396-951. 065. Good morning, Lee. That's Platinum. Good morning, Dazza. How you doing, boss man? French is out, 678. Join the game. Hashtag who was on the beat first. So Tory Lanez, he did this track called Love. But the question is, who was on the beat first? Similar hook. Good morning, Lee Bank. Who was on the beat first? That's the game we're playing.

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You got it absolutely correct. Let's keep the flavors flowing. Let's keep the bangers banging. Get straight to the music. So Mahalia and Burna Boy, they did Simmer back in 2018, 2019.

0: music lives on. Doesn't ever sell by day. Keeps getting recycled. Mahalia, Burna Boy, and that one was Zimmer. Of course, that was Zimmer, Beanie Man. He was on that beat first. Years ago, Mario Winans, I don't know what happened to him. Yeah, he put pen to paper. He was crying about this thing on this here song. But the question is, prior to that, who was on this beat first?
1: Just can't believe.
0: So easy. Mario Winans.
1: It's just another night of these thoughts.
0: I don't want to know. Who was on the beat first?

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2: 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Thank you, Dots. 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

0: work today, Dad?
1: You know how it goes, 9 till 5. 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Where's Mum?
0: Mum's at Frenchie's house.
1: Mum's at Frenchie's house? She better not be shaking a leg.
2: Mum's at Frenchie's house. Even when it comes to house music, we're asking a question. Where's the beat from? It's M22, White Lies. Want to say good morning to DC. He's on straight after me.

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What's coming up next? Testing your musical knowledge. And simply asking, where's the beat from? Danny says, inner city. It's big fun. That's what I'm telling you. Tap and share. Share the life.

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0: 07-396-951-065. World Cup starts next week. World Cup season. The country gets together. And we vibe together. Celebrate together. You know when England's doing well? It's such a beautiful thing, man. Complete strangers hugging and shaking hands. Random people meeting and talking. The vibe is so good. People's wives coming and hugging. Take it easy, wives. Take it easy. We want no problems. But the question is, where's this beat from?
1: Danao. As I am.
0: Sounds of Danao. Let's go leave him. Soon. The question is,
1: go get that.
0: Who was on

So this summer, so many things happening. Original Culture Fest is back. I know one of the guys headlining is Doneo. In the last Culture Fest, I was lucky enough to bring him out, introduce him to the stage. He absolutely shut it down. I tried to hold him back and say, Doneo, you need to give us one more. You need to give us one more. He was ready to give us one more. But organizers said, forget it. We've got to keep it moving.

true. Big shout out to Tracy. Even though she's cooking breakfast, that lady had a Weetabix. Good morning, Trace. Hey, Raf. Tracy, did Raf have his Weetabix? Come on, you can't just make Weetabix for yourself. You got to make it for Raf as well, so he gets it correct as well. Raf, get involved. The question is, who was on the beat first? Danny says, Spandu Ballet as well. 008 says, Spandu Ballet as well. All guys got it correct. Where's the beat from? It's Jeremiah. It's Ty Dolla Sign. But the question is, who was on the beat first? Get involved. Tracy says she's multitasking. Old lady

0: Get involved. Tracy says she's multitasking. You know, that sounds, it sounds like something my missus would say. Oh, babes, I'm multitasking. You know, I'm trying to speak to the missus, right? And I feel like she's not paying attention to my words. I'm like, babes, what's going on here? Are you paying attention to my words? She's like, babes, I'm multitasking, right? She's always telling me she's multitasking. But flip it and reverse it like David says. And I'm doing something, yeah? And she's trying to talk to me. I'm like, babes, you see me? I'm multitasking. Oh. She loses the plot. Oh, you can't multitask, you know. Ladies, calm down now. Calm down now. Rav says, Tracy, Rav says he's giving you the answers. All right, he said he gave you all the answers. You haven't got nothing correct so far, Tracy. Rav says he's the reason you're getting all the answers right. Is that correct? Who was on the beat first? Eddie One. It's called Both. Into Beats Radio. Something different on a Thursday.
1: Nostalgia.
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2: House up north or near the coast, through the bay, there's both. Spend this bread on jewels or spend it on both. Count up this money.
0: This one's very

The fuck, they not got no T-house up north or near the coast, through Dubai, there's both. Spend this bread on jewels, or spend it on both. Counting up this money from old, or money from shows, man's counting up both. 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

0: Vince ain't tune.
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2: 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Counting up this money from old or money from shows, man's counting up both.

0: your musical brain working this morning. 9 minutes past 11. Danny says, Rosala, free. You're absolutely correct. It is free, all right? But it's not Rosala. It was alternate free. Shouts out to our Vin. Vin says, alternate free. Vin, you got that correct. Ching, ching. Keeping it moving. It's Rich, Kojo Funds, Jelani. That, tell me. Yeah. You know the beat.
1: Yeah.
0: Where's it from? Yeah. Who was on it first?
1: Well,
0: it was a legend. Yeah.

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It's Burna Boy sitting on top of the world. Of course he wasn't on the beat first. Who was it? Super T. Who was on the beat first? Get involved.

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That's what we do. TJ Cases. 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

0: You know how it goes, 9 till 5. 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
1: Mum's at Frenchie's house.
0: Mum's at Frenchie's house? She better not be shaking a leg.
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spreading love. 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It's the 4th of June, 2026. Good morning. Route 94, Jess Glynn, mixing the underground with a splash of commercial, French's house.

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1: How I feel.
0: 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Night Call.
1: I'm gonna drive you.
0: I'm gonna send this one out to Captain. What's going on, Gordy?
1: On the hills.
0: Big shout out to Major.
1: I'm gonna tell you something you don't want to hear.
0: Such a vibe.
1: I'm gonna show you.
0: DC's up next.
1: Some, but have no.
0: With a lunchtime show. There's something inside.
1: Something inside you.
0: What's that?
1: It's hard to explain.
0: Go on.

show's coming to an end. Throwback Thursday. Thank you to everybody that got involved with hashtag Where's the Beef From. In the meantime,

0: How you doing, big bro? Hope you enjoyed the show. Out to Sam and the rest of the gang over there at the Harper Center. Hey, Sam, I know you're loving the vibes. Addicted. It's French's house. Mi casa su casa. Hey, Dots, how we sounding out there, bro?
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0: Mums always used to say to me, Francis, all that sweet talk ain't gonna get you nowhere. I said, you haven't heard Jesse Ware. Sweet talk, let's go. Yeah. Such a vibe. Cyril Hahn on the remix. Jesse Ware. Sweet talk.

0: sounds of Jesse Ware, Sweet Talk 106.5 into Beats FM. It's 11:56. DC's in the building, and he came through wearing cords. How you doing, DC?
1: Very well, thank you.
0: Yeah, you could pick up that microphone so you're not sitting so low. You know? I mean, I ain't seen cords in years, and you're rocking them real good.
1: Thank you, sir. Yes, I miss the cords.
0: If there was one fashion that you'd bring back from back in the 80s and 90s, what would that be?
1: Well, I still do it, so I would have said high-top trainers, but all my trainers are high-tops. So
0: you love high-tops.
1: I love high-tops.
0: I've noticed you love high-tops. That's something that goes to your childhood, isn't it?
1: Oh, absolutely. Well, we were talking the other day about Reebok pumps, so anything that resembles Reebok pumps, I'm there.
0: Do you know what? I used to love Reebok pumps as well, right? I used to love... You remember the pumps back... What were the ones? I had a pair of British Knights back in the day. You remember the BKs?
1: I've still got a pair.
0: Where'd you get those?
1: They've actually been brought back, and I happened to bump into someone in a place where they sell shandies, and he was actually the distributor for the old school British Knights, and I was like, look, I've got them on. He was like, oh my word.
0: Do you know what? I'm starting to, like, I don't know where this age, David, right? But I'm starting to love all the things I used to love as a kid. I want them back.
1: Yeah, BKs we used to call them.
0: I want the BKs back, right? The only things I don't want back is them grey high-techs that mum's got me one time.
1: I was going to say the ones your mum got you, apart from that.
0: Don't bring those back. Don't ever bring those back, yeah? But I want my kickers back. I want my gummy wallabies back.
1: I want my brown hair back and get rid of the greys.
0: Do you know what, brother? I've seen a couple of greys popping in here and there, you know what I mean? That's how it goes. It happens, isn't it?
1: Yeah. At least I've got some hair, so.
0: Throwback Thursday. I love it. You know, there's a shopping town in the town centre called Funky Junction.
1: Mm.
0: I think somebody, I saw something where I don't know whether it's going to be closing down soon.
1: Okay.
0: Yeah, but that shop there, I remember shopping there in the 90s, it's been going for so many years, but then there was unacceptable clothing like spliffy jeans. You remember those?
1: I had a pair of spliffy, Eclipse, and Dreddy, which Dreddy are back.
0: But spliffy, David, I tell you what, I'm going to give you 3 points on your license just for owning a pair of spliffy jeans. Yeah, give that man 3 points. He owned a pair. Give him 3 points. Now I'm playing, David.
1: And Naf Naf.
0: Oh, Naf Naf. Jeez. Naf Naf, you know. I remember United Colours of Benetton.
1: Oh, wicked. But I used to wear all this for the rave days. I was in the happy hardcore era.
0: Fred Perry.
1: Yeah.
0: All that kind of stuff.
1: Yeah, love it. You
0: know? Oh, boy. Listen, we just got a minute left. What's going on in your show?
1: Flip it, reverse it. Record of the week, which is the conductor of drum and bass. I'm going to be talking to people about competitions and what they've done in the years, because we've got someone from Bedford is just going to become in the competition of Miss Universe from Bedford.
0: Somebody from Bedford,
1: yeah,
0: in the competition of Miss Universe.
1: Yeah, so I'm going to talk about, you know, have you ever done? I mean, I've got a trophy from like throwing a meter of a football or something like that, stupid like that. But yeah, competitions, contests.
0: Thank you very much, David. Don't touch that dial, guys. I'm out of here. Have a great Thursday. See ya.

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Good afternoon, this is David Clark here on Interbeats 106.5 FM. It's your lunchtime show every weekday, 12 till 2. It's 10 past 12 already on the 4th of June. And I hope you're having some fun. Thanks to Frenchie for the last 3 hours. Catch him every weekday, 9 till 12. Throwback Thursday was great today, banging tunes. Coming up in the next 2 hours, you can expect great music, record of the week, and my daily music quiz, Flip It and Reverse It. But first up, it's Feel Gooding, Gorillaz.

quarter past 12 on the 4th of June. This Interbeats 106.5 FM with me, David Clark. And today we're talking about competitions and trophies. We have Shanice from Bedford. She grew up here 26 years and she's now in the final of Miss Universe. Not Miss Bedford, not Miss England, not Miss UK, not Miss Europe, not Miss World, but the universe. Beating all the people from Saturn and Mars, etc. And I was just wondering, do you have any competitions you've entered and won, like nappies for a year, even though you don't have a child, but because it's free? Or have you won an actual trophy of some worth? I know, obviously, we've got Paula Radcliffe with the gold telephone box, but I doubt she's listening. Paula, are you out here? No, she said she's busy today. Let us know what you did. 07396 951065. I went all the way to Wales and won a bronze medal when I on taekwondo. So there. Who can beat that? Everyone. Let me know. I'm going to go over to Shakira. Try Everything, which is very apt to what I'm talking about. Oh, and we won a competition for rowing. Steve and I did years ago. Not quite.

Katy Perry, Firework. You listen to Interbeats 106.5 FM with me, David Clark, for your lunchtime show. Coming up in 15 minutes, we have Flip It and Reverse It, so make sure you get your cup of tea ready for that. But as we're talking about competitions, what have you won? Because Shanice from Bedford is in Miss Universe final. That would be cool. Just the being chaperoned round. I assume it's in America. Good luck, Shanice. We've got Reese and Turvey won free lager for a month. Not only do I want to know how to enter, two, that would be very dangerous. Cordy in Norfolk won a medal for growing

the largest potato in the street. And yes, us Norfolkians still do that. Danny in Bedford won a cheque from the mayor for best drawing in the competition when she was six. Now, how much was the cheque for? Was it tuppence? And Daniel in St Albans won £10 in a crossword competition. Hang on, that sounds fishy. Did you have to collect £10 from each player? I have played Monopoly too. If you want to get involved, 07396 951 065. Let me know what competition you've entered and what awesome or useless thing you have won.

Billie Jean, Michael Jackson here on Interbeats 106.5 FM with me, David Clark, on the Lunchtime Show every weekday 12 till 2. We're talking about have you won a competition before, and Danny just wrote back she won £10 when she was 6 back in 1930. That's a lot of money back then. She spent it on chocolate. Fair enough. I sound a little bit hoarse today. It's because I was rushing around all day yesterday. And Wednesday's a busy day because my son, he's 7, he goes to dance class. And I just want a big shout out to Ambra. She runs Anthem Kids, top of Barker's Lane. You need to check her out. Anthem by Ambra, A-M-B-R-A. She does lessons 7 to 11 for dance class. My son has ADHD and she deals with that really, really well. And she's also started adult line dancing. I might have to find a country song here to line dance to.

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Money's too tight to mention, even though Mick Hucknall mentions it about 40 times. Play one more song, then we go into Flip It and Reverse It to get your cup of tea ready and you're thinking caps on.

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Money's too tight to mention, even though I've mentioned it 50 times. 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It's 12:37 on the 4th of June. And you listen to David Clark's Lunchtime Show every weekday, 12 till 2. Big shout to DJ Steve-O, Breakfast Show. He's on again tomorrow, 7 till 9. Check him out. Also, big shout to Ambrose listening in from Bedford. And DJ Dave, we're talking about, have you won a competition? Now, this is interesting. DJ Dave said, I won a competition called Spin It, Open It, and won quite a lot of money. Your round? Okay, give him to play one more song before we get to Flip It and Reverse It. It's Jennifer Page. Don't forget, get involved, 07396 951 065.

Crush. Jennifer Page here on Interbeats 106.5 FM. Just had a text from Roxy saying she's listening. Well, thank you, Roxy. Okay, now it's time for the infamous. Are you ready? This is where I take three songs, I flip them around, and you have to guess the name of the artist and the songs just for a bit of fun. I'm going to play it first, then I'm going to give you a clue, and then we'll just have a bit of fun. And there's loads of people on the text line today, so I want to see some three out of threes. Let's have a listen. Flipping

Did you get it? 0379. What is going on? 07396951065. Now, the clue is buildings. So think buildings. I can't tell you what size or if they're mobile or not. Just think that. Let's have another listen.

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1: 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And I will play it again after Lighthouse Family. 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

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Now, I don't do karaoke. However, if I did, I think this would be one for me. I love this song. We're talking about competitions and what people win. However, we're in the thick of seriousness of Flip It and Reverse It. I've got loads of people texting. Cordy from Durham, he's got two. Danny thinks she's got one. Peter from Sharnbrook, zero. Freddie from Kempston has two. Again, well done. Shane Luton, half. Right band, wrong song. No Oasis and no Beautiful South. So that hopefully gives you a bit more of a hint. And remember, it's buildings.

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1: If you think know the answer, 07396951065. Two more songs, and I'm going to see how you get on. I might play the clues again, or I might give you the answers. But I'll bet your heads are spinning around right now.

Jackie Wilson. I get the sweetest feeling on Interbeats 106.5 FM. Normally by now I give the answers, but everyone's trying really hard. So there is no Starship, no Blur, no Ed Sheeran, no B-52's Love Shack. I get that, building, but no. So just because I'm so nice to you, we're going to play it one more time, play a song, and then the answers, then the top of the hour. It's all go here. Remember, buildings. 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

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Remember, you can WhatsApp as well as text. You have 3 minutes and 10 seconds starting now. Come on, go for it. This is the very underrated Noisettes' Never Forget You.

Noisettes, Never Forget You on hit on Interbeats 106.5 FM with me, David Clark. And come. So, did you get them? No one on the text got more than two, but well done for getting two. The last one is the tricky one, but in my era from the 90s with the Britpop, I would have got it straight away because I used to drum it in a band, not just trying to show off that I used to be a drummer. So, are you ready for Buildings Flip It and Reverse It? Flip it and

0: double whammy here. House Martins, Caravan of Love. I was going for the caravan as a building.
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0: And the amazing Shed 7. See, that's a building. Going for gold. I love this song, Shed 7. Well done if you got any of them, because they were tricky. No one on the text. Let me know if you got all three. 07396 951065. It's 1 o'clock, 20 past the hour. We're going to be playing the record of the week, which I've been playing all week. If you liked it yesterday and the day before, have a listen at 20 past. And we've got some stuff to talk about, some great music as well, and get you involved.

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And I'm playing that because some people on the text are still disputing flipping versus saying a caravan's a kind of car, not a building, because it's got wheels. 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

Into Beats 106.5 FM. We're talking about who would you want to be sponsored or endorsed by company-wise for whatever reason. Danny's gone straight to Cadbury's chocolate. Yep, just chocolate. Cover me in chocolate and sponsor me. We've got Cordy in Durham said a specific Indian takeaway. Just food, just lots and lots of Indian food. Lynn in Norfolk said Apple. Don't worry, I'll send you a Gala or a Golden Delicious, whichever one you want. Me personally, Adidas and cheese. If I had to pick a cheese, I love Dairy Lee. Kids cheese, I know, but my favourite. And then Graham said, I'm a new parent, so earplugs and a gas mask.

Zara Larsson, Ain't My Fault, here on Interbeats 106.5 FM. It's 1:30 on the 4th of June already. I've got half an hour of my show, but don't go anywhere because at 2 till 4, we've got SJ taking over from me. 4 till 6, Glenn C. Crashes at 6 till 8, aka 8 till 10 and 10 till 12. You've got Gravity as well.

ZZ Top, Sharp Dressed Man here on Interbeats 106.5 FM. See, there's a song for everyone on this station. No reason to go anywhere else. I've just got a lot of people texting with the rock symbol, and I'm doing it now, but you can't see it on my radio. 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But I am now going to stick to a rock song after this. One of my favourite rock bands of all time, and you'll love the intro. You know the intro. It is only Back in Black. 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

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It is 1:47 exactly on the 4th of June, and you've been listening to David Clark's Lunchtime Show. I've only got 30 minutes left, but I'm going to pass you over to the wonderful SJ as normal. And as she walked in, I had to put this tune on. I know I'm smooth.

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Got one more song for you. I'm going to pass you over to the amazing SJ, 2 till 4. After that, Glenn C, 4 till 6, 6 till 8, Crash, 8 till 10, AK, and finishing off, 10 till 12 is Gravity. Don't go anywhere, 07396 951 065. If you want to get involved, I'll be texting SJ as well because the music is banging. Don't forget, you can WhatsApp as well. Thank you very much for everyone that's listened today. Everyone joined in and got angry at my Flip It and Verse It, which is almost makes me smile. And I'll be here same time, same place tomorrow on Interbeats. Today.

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Good afternoon, good people. It's me, SJ, back on the ICU show this Thursday, the 4th of June. And thank you very much to David Clark for keeping us entertained for the last 2 hours, even though he played rock. Salute you, sir. You have a good afternoon for sure. So we're going to have a good afternoon if you stay locked into Interbeats 106.5 FM with me, SJ. Kickstarting the show with some new music, brand new music. This track is by a gentleman called Sam Green and Will Hurd, and the track is called Really Love. Let me make sure I thank the program producer DJ Jan for all the musical selections that you're going to hear for the next 2 wonderful hours. It might be cloudy outside, but it's raining sunshine from your radio.

Music there. That was Really Love by Sean Green and Will Hurd. And we're staying on the new tip with a track called Quest for Love by Malcolm Stratton and Tanja Diaz. Remember, you're locked into Interbeats 106.5 FM. I'm here every Wednesday, Thursday and Friday. And let me give my first shout out to the day, to Carmella. Hope you're enjoying the vibe. Also, if you want to get involved in the show, don't forget you can text in on 07396951065. 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

What a beautiful tune. As I said, that's brand new music coming out to you, Quest for Love by Malcolm Stratton and Tanya Diaz. And we're following on with that similar Brazilian vibes. And I can't believe it. Out one side of the studio, I've got two windows. I can see a big dirty cloud. And then the other, I can see blue sky. So I'm taking the blue sky route. Which route would you take? Coming up next track is Blaze Sepora. Don't forget, you can get text in. You can get involved in the show. 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You're locked into Interbeats with me, SJ.

Yes, I had a few texts in loving the vibe. So let me give a shout out to Rachel. Thank you for your ears and your time. And a big shout out to Jules. Hope you're doing well. And lastly on this, shout out to Aeon and Delrose. Not sure where you're locked in listening from, but thank you for your ears.

seems like you're loving this vibe. We're going to keep it on this one for one more tip. Nah, we'll switch it. No, I'm joking. It all flows, it all mixes. It's beautiful. Production of this show is by DJ Jam. I am lucky, I am blessed for that. So let's bring the next track that he's got through. And this is Sympathetica. And this is an Omar track, or should I say featuring the lovely Omar, by DJ Fudge and Alex M.

forget, you can get involved in the show. All you've got to do is text in on 07396951065. Tell me where you're listening through. Tell me what your breakthrough's been this week. If you had started off with a difficult week, but it's got better, let me know. If it hasn't, let me know. Maybe I can help. It's all about good vibes and supporting good, beautiful people like your good self.

The wonderful vocals of Omar there on that track, Sympathetico. Yes. So we're going to stay locked and listening. Hopefully you will. We've got more good music coming to you. We started off the show with two brand new tracks, and I've got more new tracks coming in on this show. So stay locked, stay listening. Make sure you don't miss a brand new beat. Next track coming through to you. Yes, this is Vibratico. And this is a Candy Tatham remix. Gotta love the drums. David Clark can't be the only one playing rock or playing brand new instrumental music. No, he cannot be. So let's bring you in. Enjoy the drums.

Continuing with new music here, yes. That last track was a new track, and then this one is a brand new one by Nicole Conti. This is called Terra Entra.

Last of the brand new tracks of this show. This is called Be My Shelter by Fred Wesley at Jazz, Dominique Phil Ami. You're locked into Interbeats 106.5 FM with me, SJ, every Wednesday, Thursday and Friday, 2 till 4, playing beautiful, inspirational music for beautiful people.

Just giving a shout out to the Half Percenter team led by Sam Laycock. Yes, for if you're out in Bedford, make sure you head down to the Harper Centre. There's something there for everybody. It's fine. Including good music being pumped out. Feel better. Be my shelter. Oh. And it's sheltered. You won't get caught out in the rain. Dancing.

Yes, that was the last of the new tracks that I'm going to play today. But stay locked and listening tomorrow for some funk, reggae and rare groove. Yes, on my Funky Friday 2 till 4 show. Really looking forward to that. But as we've had 5 new tracks in this show, I'm going to take it back to some classics. Yes, you can't beat a bit of Fatback Band. So that's the next track coming. Whatever you're doing, whether you're out shopping, whether you're working, whether you are at a bus stop listening, this one's for you. Do it to the bus stop. Now this one's going out to all the listeners out there in America. So I know I've got Connie locked and listening, to Phyllis, to Darlene, to Philip. Blessings. And over there in El

And going from the bus stop, I want you for myself. Yes, I do. I want you all for myself, just your ears. And this is a George Duke track. You're locked into Interbeats 106.5 FM on this Thursday, the 4th of June, with me, SJ. If you've been liking the tunes, you can follow me on Instagram on SJDE_123. That's SJDE1_123.

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Let me give a shout out to George James, to Robbie and to Vion. Thank you for your ears.

Yes, feeling that tune. That was I Want You For Myself by George Duke. Now, if you're loving Interbeats and you've been loving my today's show, you've got to stay locked in because we've got something for everybody. Saturdays are awesome. 9 till 10, you've got Tim opening, being. You've got 10 till 12, Dizzy. 12 till 2, Rude Boy. Then followed by Alex C for 2 till 4. And DJ Mass C from 4 till 6. DJ Goose from 6 till 8. And 8 till 10, you've got Apply the Brakes, finishing off with Torsion. Yes, lots for your ears. Lots for your ears. Even more for your ears. We're nearly up on the hour for my show. One more hour of good, good music to play until we hand over to DJ Glenn C. This track is called Look at Yourself, and it's a Giovanni Domenico

What a track. If that didn't get you moving, I don't know what will. That sugar dumping, yeah, feeling that. Thank you, DJ Jan. Now, for those of you that don't normally lock into my show, welcome. The show is called ICU, where I highlight people that do amazing things and maybe just don't shout about themselves. There's all well and good about these big mouths that don't do nothing. I'm here for those small voices that are doing everything. And this show is here to highlight the 25th of March, the International Day of Remembrance for the transatlantic slave victims from the transatlantic slave trade. Not enough has been done to highlight their ploy. And for those of you that do know me, I've been championing this for years. I've written a book that talks about black history, all of our history, not black history. You are more than history told. You can find the link in my Instagram. Find me on SJDE_123. Links in the bio. But this track tells the story of what I have been crowing on about. This is an amazing track from London to Lagos. I played a remix of this yesterday, but you're getting the original today for sure. Woo! Please, people, turn it up. But listen, the words are deep. I will bring this back. I'll be playing it every week on the hour.

left the coast of West Africa in the late 1400s. More than 12 million men, women, and children were kidnapped and transported to the new

Let me give a shout out to DJ Stevo, who took the time to come to my show to educate himself. That's what we need. Big up DJ Stevo. 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

It takes all of us to rain check how others see other people, and when we know it's not right, to stand up for it. So this is why I have to big up Steve-O Maximum, because I know he came on my show to learn, and that's what it's about, actually having a conversation, not shying away and saying, do you know what, no, don't like that. It's actually saying, I don't like that, I don't agree, but let me hear you. Let me hear you, people. 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

Before you say every life matters, yes, I know. But right now, while we don't have equal rights, I'm going to champion those that need leveling up. And that's the black community, for sure. And for those of you that think, oh, but it's only the... You know what? It's all of us. We're connected in some way to each other, whether through members of our families, through friends, through neighbours. We're connected, all of us. And that's the beautiful thing. There's lots of love out there, but it's making sure that the good love shines. And where it is that we make sure we shine and highlight people towards the good light. Yes. The next track coming up for you is a track that will again get you inspired, get you going, by Incognito. And this track is called Where Love Shines.

Let me give this a quick shout out to my fellow DJs, DJ Frenchy. Big ups to you. Thank you very much for your eyes, not just your ears, your eyes, because you're reading my book.

inspirational music for inspirational people. Yeah, you're keeping me going. Thank you for that, Mr. Glenn C. I'm a pro. I will take that from you, honey. I will take that.

Oh, if I could wheel this up, I would, but we're 5 minutes in. Still got 2 minutes. Let's enjoy and enjoy it together. Interbeats 106.5 FM, 2 till 4 every Wednesday, Thursday, Friday. Come and feel the joy.

the studio having a right old jam. I've got my arms in the air. I am waving. I am rocking. Yes. Tune selected by DJ Jen. I am lucky. I am blessed for sure.

guess. Sometimes you need to create your own vibe, which means soundtrack with no words. And that was one of those tracks. So whatever tune you were making up in your head, or whether you were just shaking to the beats, fair play to you. Next track we've got is called Strings of Life, and this is a Christian Palmer track. Yes, yes, we're staying on the jazzy tip. I remember prepping for the show at the beginning of this week with DJ Jan, and I remember picking out some jazzy tracks and him saying, do you like this, do you like that? So yes, you've got a little

Yeah, this week we've been going through old CDs, having a look, seeing what tracks that we're going to be putting together on the next few shows. Let me tell you, you're in for a treat. We're going to have some serious throwback Fridays. But for now, enjoy this.

Now that track was called Strings of Life. Like I said, sometimes you need an instrumental because sometimes we let other people's words distract us and make us think certain ways. So to have instrumental tracks is to create that creativity within yourself that you can start to just imagine and just wonder, question yourself, question others. So we need those instrumental tunes for that. But this next track is called Asking Eyes, because sometimes people are looking at you, they're not saying anything, but their own eyes are asking everything. And sometimes you just need to shut your eyes and just go to your own soundtrack. You're locked into Interbeats 106.5 FM with me, SJ, every Wednesday and Thursday and Friday for your delight. Inspirational music for inspirational people. Don't forget, stay locked in, because after me on the Drive Time show, we've got the wonderful smelling Glen C. If only radio had a smell, it will smell gorgeous, just like Glen. That's his new name, Gorgeous Glen. Gorgeous Glen. The way he smells, if you see his face, you'll know he's on radio.

What a tune. If this hasn't inspired you to feel upbeat, I don't know what has. This has got me thinking. If you were a cartoon character, don't ask me, who would you be? Because as this track was playing, I could imagine Fred Flintstone just moving around. And why I say that is because Glenn C would be Fred Flintstone if he was a character. I think I would be Betty Boo. Just saying, kind of like that, kind of like her hair, like her style. So which cartoon character would you be? 07-396-95-1065. Glenn C is definitely Fred Flintstone. That makes Steve-O is going to be Family Guy.

Next track coming up is a track called This Is Me, and this is definitely a bit of me. Definitely a bit of me. Bit of broken beat, bit of vocals. What's not to like? You're locked into Interbeats 106.5 FM with me, SJ. Yes, I am here every Wednesday, Thursday and Friday, 2 till 4, just to bring rays of sunshine from your radio or wherever you're listening, whether it's the Harper Centre, whether you've downloaded the app and I'm strolling around with you. You should be stepping in style. Only half an hour left of this show. If you're just joining me, welcome, welcome. Where have you been? Have you brought your feet up? Have you got a cup of tea? Are you in the garden? Are you at work? I want to know. 07-396-95-1065. Text in like Steve-O has, like Dave Clark, DJ Dave, Danny, Lynn from Norfolk, Cody, Adrian, Old Man Paul, and Paul the Dodge. Kiosk Karen, thank you for your ears.

Let me give a shout out to Connie all the way out there in Connecticut. I know you're listening from work. Now, if you were a cartoon character, who would you be? Like I said, I'm going to be Betty Boo because I like her style.

We're coming up to the last few tracks of the show. Where has the time gone? It is the 4th of June 2026, people, and the time is now 15:39. So for those of you sitting, watching, on waiting for your child to come out of school, blessings to you. And hopefully they'll be out quick, sharp, and there won't be too much traffic. Okay, I've got Nigel. He would be Johnny Bravo. Love that. Johnny Bravo. Hey, I hope you're a gym buddy. I hope you're not going to let me down on that one. Love that. Johnny Bravo. I used to love that so much. Thank you very much. So you're Johnny Bravo. I'm Betty Boo. We've got Steve-O as Family Guy. We've got Glenn C as Fred Flintstone. Who else we got? We've got Theo being Spider-Man, and we've got Nigel, who wants to be Johnny Bravo. Love, love, love. All right, stay locked and listening. We've got a tune coming up for you. This one's called Casanova Brown. And trust me, there are vocals on this. Glenn C, don't have envy, just Shazam this shizzle. Johnny Bravo. Okay, volume warning, people, volume. When the vocals kicks in, she just needs to bellow. Tina Maria.

and a yabba dabba do baby to you. You know who that's going out to. The very own Glen C station manager. Yabba dabba doodah.

And I'm going to be signing out of the show on this track, but I'll have one more track to play after Happening in the Streets. So thank you for your ears, and don't forget to catch me tomorrow, 2 till 4. Ooh, for Friday Funk. Anything funky is going to be played. So that leaves us a whole lot of genres to play with. So thank you for your ears. You've been locked into Interbeats 106.5 on the ICU show with me, DJ.

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Yes, good afternoon. It's drive time. And it's Time Tunnel Day. How's your day going? How good was SJ? Again. 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So good. Girl, I salute you. She's back tomorrow, same time, from 2, same place. Thank you, SJ.

also give you a weather update a bit later as well. And of course, it's drive time, so give you traffic reports. I warn you now, I'm in one of those moods, you know, one of those moods. Anything goes on today's time tunnel. See where it takes us. No idea what I'm playing. No idea what I'm doing. As usual, you say.

And if you want to come say hi, you know what to do. New number as well. A few of you are still sending in via the other number. So the new number, 07396 95 1065. That's 07396 95 1065. We're not using the old number now. So out to the Urban Judge, who messaged my show yesterday, and I didn't see it because you messaged the incorrect number, but I've got it up in front of me. Good afternoon to you, to the Urban Judge. Out to the old man Paul, he's locked in at the Fox in Heacham. Here we go, not knowing what you're doing is an age thing. Yeah, you know more than anything about that than me. During the war. Out to the Heacham posse. Good afternoon. Beers are on old man Paul.

out to our very own DJ Crash. 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How you doing, bro? 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

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Time is all about probably, I don't know, music from the 50s.

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Warm you up for DJ Crash, who's coming your way from 6. AK from 8.

keep an eye on the traffic for you. Main congestion is coming out of town, St Neots Road, towards the 421. And then once you get on the 421 towards the Black Cat, expect quite long delays there on the 421. So watch out, St Neots Road, heading out of town.

So we've still got some traffic on St Leeds Road coming out of town, approaching the 421. And once you get onto the 421, expect quite long delays there, approaching the Black Cat. So almost 5 p.m. Let's take a look at the weather for today. Rain on and off. More inbound as well until about 9 or 10 p.m. and then through the night, I think. So highs today of 19. Lows tonight will be 11. Friday, highs of 18. Lows of 11 were a mixture of sunshine, cloud and showers. Pretty much that is the theme for the next several days. Saturday, highs of 18. Lows of 11. Sunday, a bit warmer. Highs of 21. Lows of 13. And Monday 18, Tuesday 18, and Wednesday 19. There's the theme going for the next few days.

Come on then, what was the year? 07396 95 1065. Let me know quick. What year do you think this was?

wasn't 74 either. It was 1977.

0: So the first one, I Want to Hold Your Hand, 1963.
1: Love me do.
0: This one a year earlier, 1962.
1: Love me do.
0: Love me do. It's Drive Time, good afternoon. Taking you through till 6. And at 6 you've got DJ Crash. From 8 you've got AK. Gravity, you've got 10. At

So the traffic is easing slightly. St Neots Road coming out of town, approaching the 421, but quite long delays on the 421 at the Black Cats. And also on the 603 Bedford Road towards Mogger Hanger, approaching the A1 Black Cat, the A1 Sandy roundabout on the 603. Expect some delays there as well.

Love on a Mountaintop by Robert Knight. He's one of my favourites. Yes, I play it a lot. My show, my rules. Benny Troy. I want to give you tomorrow.

favourite tunes of yesteryear. It's the Time Tunnel with Benny Troy. So coming your way from six tonight, you've got Crash in the house. And then AK Trance Sessions from 8 this evening. And then Gravity from 10. Sure lineup for the rest of Thursday. Looking forward to tomorrow morning. I think Steve-O's back tomorrow morning from 7. Then you've got the Frenchman. Big up, sir. Enjoyed our conversation earlier.

till 2. Then you got the SJ, the legend, from 2. Then you got me from 4. Then you got KC from 6. Then you got the bosses, the Reloaded crew, from 8. Tomorrow night, that's your lineup for the whole of Friday. Check out the socials for more info. Actually, we're going to have new socials coming your way soon. 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Brand new socials, brand new app, brand new website. Moving forward in the right direction. We're rolling now. 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

I wanted to play some original Temptations. 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

0: So the word legend thrown around willy-nilly, too much for my liking. But you have to put Stevie Wonder and legend in the same sentence, right? Sir Duke. And here's a thought for the next track. If you think the world is still flat, take note of this track.
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0: Marvin Gaye and Tammy Terrell. The Onion Song.
1: Was a little girl.
0: Check this out. It's quite rare.
1: Well, I love you just the way I love that.
0: Yes, Tina Turner sung it.
1: Only now my love has grown.
0: This is the Supremes

How good is this? River deep, mountain high. The Supremes. The Four Tops. Time's running out. We're to the final 10 minutes before DJ Crash on the ones and twos coming your way from six, followed by AK, followed by Gravity.

So I'm going to fade this because I'm going to try and squeeze in one more. I'm going to finish off with this one. Classic B, Ocean. Had to play this. I wanted to play this. Red Light Spells Danger. Last one for me. Keep it locked. Crash is next.

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Always love a bit of Sade.

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I'm here with you every other Thursday. And for tonight, first hour, progressive trance and some progressive house as well. We're gonna blend it in. The sound used to rule the waves around 20 years ago. And starting off the show with this beauty, it's called Bass Society by Perry O'Neill. Alright, fasten your seatbelts. Hopefully we'll have a great time here for the next 2 hours. 106.5 Enterbeat, aka In the Mix. Here we go.

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And of course, one of my favorite producers from back in the day, well, still is, Vincent D'Amour, Green Heaven. 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

0: Alright, we're finishing the show with BK Revolution. Thanks a lot, everyone who turned in tonight. AK will be back here in 2 weeks.
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8: Yeah.

I remember all those late 80s, early 90s compilations, Deep Heat, Get On This, and this one was on Thin Ice. I was lucky enough to hear this played out by Clarkie, Dreamscape's 20th anniversary.

And we're taking you on a journey tonight inside that time machine. It's gravity, it's kicks, it's into beats. You're in tune to the Education Sessions.

Triple MC, of course, aka Congo Natty. And Kix mentioned those classic rave compilations from back in the day, the early 90s. Deep Heat, Chaos Theory, all that business. Thin Ice, as he said. And that last one I had, first heard it on a Now Dance compilation, 1989 or 90. Same goes for this one, I think. Definitely had it on a compilation back in the day. That was my introduction to the dance rave scene. I think I was about 11 or 12 at the time.

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0: Lots of different tempos.
1: Don't you want me, don't you
0: lots
1: want
0: of different
1: me,
0: BPMs.
1: Don't you want my love. Don't you want me, don't you want me, don't you want my love. Don't you want me, don't you want me, don't you
0: I was just going through the tunes and I was like, nah, that was too fast. That was too slow. Third time lucky with this one, Two Bad Mice. Reuben Shadow.

Massive shout to Milo, Sarah Sass. And, actually heard this one played out a couple of weeks ago. Two bad mice. On the bank holiday weekend, Black Horse in Luton.

And Kicks mentioned the Clarky set earlier at Dreamscape 20th anniversary Roadmender. I believe he played this track too. What a night that was.

as I was saying on that last one, I didn't want to speak all over Peter Bouncer's sweet vocals, but the story behind that tune, they put the original out with the piano in it, which was obviously copyrighted. They had to pull it, and then they put that last version out that I just played. Still a good track, just not as recognizable. But I do like the pads, I like the vocals. Nice little roller. Into something a bit harder now.

0: And that was another of those scenarios, rummaging about for a track that was the same BPM. It's not easy on vinyl, you know, people.
1: £5 to get into my own bedroom? Ha! What have you done, Turk?

You weren't expecting that, were you? Shut up and dance, the Green Man.

with MC Lenny. And as always, on the Gravity Show, especially when Kix is on, tracks from the back of the stack. We always try and dig a little bit deeper when we're going back to back, try and outdo each other.

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Right bullet at the right time. Four dead and two wounded. Right bullet at the right. Four dead and two wounded. Right bullet at the right time.

Vacation Sessions, alongside DJ Kicks, special guest. We're taking you back 30 years plus, almost 35 even. It's been a real journey tonight. We've moved up through the BPMs, through the years. Some real variation. In fact, that's only the span of about 2 or 3 years.

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I'm not even going to attempt to mix it. It's the most warped record I've ever seen. But amazingly, it still plays really well. You just got to

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